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Oh, you threw it all away, 'cause you're the devil in disguise. Now would you ever realize the consequences of

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into each and every life. 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